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0: Right the Flick with Ben O'Shea.
2: Ooh, and another highly anticipated one today.
3: This is a big one.
2: This is a film that people had circled in the calendar, The Social Reckoning, and it's because everybody remembers the first movie, The Social Network, that came out in 2010. And you think back to it and you go, what a cracker. Directed by David Fincher, Jesse Eisenberg played Mark Zuckerberg. And
3: who did the music? The music was so good. Trent Reznor.
2: Yeah, so good. Oscar.
3: Yeah, added to it.
2: And screenwriter Aaron Sorkin won an Oscar for the best screenplay. He created The West Wing. Genius dude. He's back as screenwriter, but also as director of the new film. So he's got his fingerprints all over this.
3: Yeah.
2: And it's interesting. You go back to the first movie and it was sort of the origin story of Facebook. And it came out at a time when we all pretty much thought Facebook was fairly harmless, right?
4: It was infancy, wasn't it? It had
2: 600 million users at that point. Yeah. You know, we were adding our mates. We were posting about what we had for breakfast on Facebook. The worst thing that happened on Facebook back in 2010 was maybe you looked up an ex-girlfriend from high school to see what she looked like now, or an ex-boyfriend. That was probably the worst thing that happened on Facebook, and it happened a lot.
3: Still happens.
2: Exactly. But we know now that, you know, maybe some of the stuff that was going on behind the scenes was not so innocent. So since 2010, we've seen Facebook be accused of election rigging, of causing a mental health global crisis. They have been sued for billions of dollars. They've paid vast settlements for people who've taken class actions against them. So it's a real stretch

0: connect people. Mm. But she just didn't like the harms that it was causing and the fact that the company knew about a lot of this stuff. And in particular, the thing that broke the straw that broke the camel's back for her was that she had a friend, someone, you know, from a spin class that she went to, who was a very left progressive person, like volunteered for left causes. Within the space of a couple of years on Facebook, being what they called a hyper user, she was completely brainwashed, radicalized, and then was posting racist videos where she was abusing black cops on Facebook. And this Facebook employee just couldn't understand how it was possible that her friend had been radicalized. When she looked into it, turns out Facebook knew about it. And one of the many, many just breathtaking stats that come up in this movie is that, 64% of Facebook users that end up in extremist groups on the platform were directed there by Facebook's algorithm. Mm. They didn't set out to join those groups.
1: It's the algorithm. That's the key word.
0: And it comes at a time, very interesting time here in Australia, where the government's legislating around algorithms. So it's very, very topical right now. Mm. It stars the great Jeremy Allen White from The Bear. Like, he's so hot in Hollywood right now as this journalist. He is amazing because he doesn't know anything, right? Like, he's really not a tech reporter. Mikey Madison, who won an Oscar for Anora, she plays the whistleblower. She's hilarious as well. It's a very funny script for material that is generally pretty horrifying. And Jeremy Strong from Succession, you've got him as the Zuck. Is he as good as Jesse Eisenberg? Probably not, but he brings something a bit different.
2: I think he brings that older Zuckerberg
0: vibe. And he's a bit more menacing, right?
2: Yes,
0: like he's less sympathetic, which I think is appropriate.
1: It's a whole lot less innocent, isn't it?
2: Well, yeah,
1: by the time we get to this story.
2: Social network was he was practically a student himself of Zuckerberg.
0: Yeah,
2: now
0: right.
2: He's a...
0: He refused to come back to play this role.
1: Didn't want to.
0: He didn't want to do it.
2: No. Oh, here we go.
1: Oh, okay.
0: And you got Bill Burr as well.
1: How many Facebook likes?
2: How many just bring back MySpaces are you giving it?
0: I'm going to give this 4. I thought it was a great film. Go watch it in the cinema.
1: Yeah. Is it a good date night movie?
0: Yeah, I think so. It's certainly a movie that gives you something to think about. And then maybe, if you're on Facebook all the time, just maybe have a think about what you're doing on there.
1: Doesn't hurt to do that, does it?
2: Yeah.
0: Or Instagram, because they own that too.
1: Mm-hmm. Yeah, well, that's true.
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2: So, yes, nostalgia, you're saying. It's all about remembering how things were in the good old days.
3: The good old days.
2: The good old days.
3: So much better than today.
2: But sometimes upon deeper reflection, some things weren't so good in the good old days, despite how rosy our coloured glasses made them look. Our boomers and Gen Xers, that's us, reminiscing on the things they really don't miss from the 1980s and into the 90s on Reddit. Reddit loves a good discussion along these lines.
3: There's no Reddit back then.
2: There's no Reddit, no. Remember Pizza Gamer 35? There were no Pizza Gamers 35. There was just pizza and Donkey Kong.
3: Yes.
2: But Pizza Gamer 35 posed the question to the aforementioned boomers and Gen Xers, what is something you do not miss from the 80s/90s? And the responses came thick and fast, like the long-distance phone bill or having to wait until after 7 p.m. or Sunday so you could call your long-distance friends because it was free after that.
3: It was a cheaper trunk call.
2: It was a trunk call.
3: And it
2: STD.
3: was on a STD. Yes, that stood for something else back then, kids.
2: Yes.
3: Not having a GPS, on the passenger seat you'd have a UBD. Which sounded like an STD.
2: Absolutely. What about the raw, unfiltered anxiety of answering the landline and having no idea who was on it?
3: I don't know who it is.
2: It could be anyone. It could be someone selling encyclopedias. It could be your mum.
3: There was no call screening back then. Shops only open until midday on a Saturday.
2: Yeah.
3: Had to get your shopping done on Saturday morning.
2: You did indeed. What about third degree burns from metal seat belts?
3: Yeah, I still have a Ford tattoo on my hip from one of Dad's old Fairlanes.
2: Shoulder pads.
3: Well, I never had those.
2: We don't miss those.
3: I never had those. Ross to petrol stations.
2: Oh, my God.
3: People still go on. You guys don't know how good you've got it. We had to look for a Ross to petrol station.
2: Our young producer's face there just screwed up like, what's a Aiden's Ross
3: going,
2: petrol
3: Aiden's
2: station?
3: Going, what
2: explain
3: the
2: it to
3: hell
2: him,
3: are
2: Chippy.
3: You talking about?
2: Buying a CD and realising that all the songs suck except maybe one.
3: Yeah. Or even worse, buying an LP and then leaving it in the car and it all buckles.
2: Oh, no. What about missing an episode of your favourite TV show because you forgot to tape it on the VCR? And that was it. That was it. You didn't get another chance. There was no, playback, no
3: what
2: follow-up.
3: What about only three TV channels?
2: Oh,
3: and
2: my gosh.
3: You would get home sometimes late at night and I'm talking maybe 11, 11.30, and you think, you know what, I might kick back and just watch half an hour of TV, watch TV for half an hour just to wind down. So you walk across to turn the TV on with your own finger only to be confronted by this.
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2: We hope you've enjoyed
4: our telecast and that you'll continue to join us for more of the best television entertainment in town when we resume. But for now, good night.
3: And then it was like, that's my sign to go to bed.
2: Which is the same noise that the phone made if you wanted to make a phone call and someone was on the internet.
3: Mom, get off the phone. I want to get on the internet.
2: And of course, the other thing we don't miss is serial killers. Pretty ripe
3: in
2: the
3: 80s. I don't know. Maybe it's not so bad after all.
2: There are things, swings and roundabouts.
3: I think so.
2: Yeah.
3: I think so.
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2: A David and Goliath story is unfolding in Western New South Wales. A Dubbo man who dresses as a caped superhero to promote ceiling fans has found himself in a legal dispute with comic book behemoth DC Comics. The owner of Dubbo Lighting Centre, Matthew McKay, created Fan Man. Created Fan Man after becoming tired of customers walking into his store and asking whether he also sold fans. What started with a personalised number plate grew into social media videos and a brightly wrapped car featuring Fan Man, the red and blue superhero. Matthew says the character was originally intended to promote his business, but these days he mostly dresses up for fun and to entertain the local kids. But the joke has taken a serious turn. He received an email from DC Comics. I don't even know.
3: How did they know what's going on in Dubbo?
2: Exactly. It alleges elements of his Fan Man branding are infringing its trademarks. The letter argues Fan Man adopts key features that are deceptively similar to Superman, complete with a chest emblem resembling Superman's shield. It suggested the branding could, and I quote, likely mislead consumers. Are they for real?
4: Oh, come on, DC.
2: Come on.
4: You've got battles to fight.
2: It could likely mislead customers into believing Mr. McKay's business or products were authorised, licensed or endorsed by DC Comics. Have they really seen the car? And they've requested he remove all Fan Man related content. Matthew thought he was being punked. He doubts anyone is confusing him or Dubbo Lighting Centre for Superman.
4: Hello, Mr. Fan Man. It's it's Lex Luthor here from DC Comics.
2: How do they even know? That's what gets me.
4: They get around.
2: They sure do.
4: They know what's going on in Dubbo.
2: Wow.
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0: Well, that is a wrap.
1: That is. We're back on Monday with Barra and all the action from the Bathurst 1000 and the rest of the weekend sport. 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
0: Oh, I get it.
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27: Still a little bit happening with a crash in West Swan. Reed Highway eastbound at West Swan Road. It's right at the intersection there. Now, police, ambulance and towing services all working on site. A lot of people are out of their cars there as well, so please be very mindful on the approach, and the freeways are looking good. And Oktoberfest in the Gardens is on today at Langley Park from 1pm until late. Parts of Terrace Road and Victoria Avenue will be closed later on. 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
28: Hi there, Alana McIntyre here with the latest. Three men in Mexico have been found guilty of murdering Australian brothers Jake and Callum Robinson. The brothers from WA were on a surfing trip with their American friend when they were robbed and shot dead back in 2024. Jake and Callum's parents flew from WA to be at the courthouse for the verdict. The men will be sentenced next week. Donald Trump claims the price of diesel will be coming down in record numbers and fast. The US president says he's come to an agreement with Vladimir Putin to release significant diesel supplies into the global market.
29: That is a big deal. That is massive amounts of oil coming into our country. And I want to thank President Putin, to be honest with you.
28: While Ukrainian President Volodymyr Zelensky says gifts to Putin will not work for peace. A massive 7.6 magnitude earthquake has struck Panama, prompting tsunami warnings for neighbouring countries. Colombia, Costa Rica, Chile and Mexico have been issued warnings. There's no tsunami threat here. A man has been arrested in Melbourne after a person was found dead inside an apartment complex in Carlton overnight. The deceased is yet to be formally identified. Thunderstorms will be moving over parts of New South Wales and Queensland this weekend, as the Weather Bureau warns the far north can expect more rain than usual during the wet season and increased cyclone severity. And Pia Miranda has confirmed there is talk of a Looking for Ella Brandy sequel. It could be set 20 years later, but the actress who played Josie in the movie from the year 2000 admits it's such early days.
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28: Ahead of today's top 10 shootout, Zach Bates from Canberra has set the fastest lap time at Bathurst in the current era of supercars. The 22-year-old telling Seven he dedicated it to his mum.
30: 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Love to think that she's riding up there with me.
28: And it stumps Australia a 6 for 187 in South Africa.
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28: Pretty wet today with a top of 21 degrees. A little windy at times. Possible morning showers tomorrow, 20, then cloudy conditions. Mostly sunny on Monday.
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8: Look, it's all well and good to kickstart your weekend with a laugh with Lisa and Russell's Rewound. But now, Perth, it's time to get down to the serious business of your favourite songs. G'day, it's Huggy on your Saturday morning. In the next 30 minutes, we'll hear from Bruce Springsteen and Madonna. Also, a little later on this hour, I want to tell you about your chance to win a $20,000 prize. But we are three great songs away from a hit that's going to get played a lot at graduation ceremonies over the next few months. It's actually a breakup song between a guy and his girlfriend. And when the song first came out, a lot of people who were into this band didn't believe it was them because they were traditionally a punk band. But this is a real rock song, and it's coming up straight after Africa on Gold 96 FM. Just great songs.

0: Just great songs, Gold 96 FM, with the very hip Huey Lewis, who was pretty active on stage back in the 80s. Probably requires a hip replacement. Hey, it's Huggy here for your Saturday morning. Back on Monday, Lisa and Russell, then right across your workday, giving you the chance to win $20,000 in premium ASCO appliances. And all you need to do to have 9 entries in the draw is to watch The Block on Sunday night and get our secret block word. Yesterday, I spoke with Natalie of Hocking. Told me this great story about setting the smoke alarm off at her place.
1: I was cooking a chicken and I put some alcohol over it and there was a big plume of smoke.
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0: 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No matter where you're headed to, we'll provide the soundtrack for your Saturday night at Gold 96 FM. It's Huggy here this morning with the news update for you in a tick. We're going to kick off next hour with a very summery song that isn't really about summer at all. It's actually about getting older, looking back and wondering where the years went and why so quickly.
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24: A tow truck on site now for breakdown in Bennett Springs. Reed Highway eastbound before Altone Road. The left lane is closed by incident response. Be mindful. Otherwise, Quinana, Mitchell and Graham Farm, the freeways, they are offering a good run so far. And today, Oktoberfest in the Gardens will be on in Langley Park from 1pm until late. Terrace Road will be closed westbound between Hill Street and Victoria Avenue. And Victoria Avenue will be closed between Riverside Drive and Terrace Road. 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It's Christy with the latest Perth traffic on Gold 96 FM.
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26: I'm John Fabris. A judge in Mexico's found three men guilty of murdering WA brothers Jake and Callum Robinson and their friend in 2024. The brothers' dad spoke outside court.
27: Extend our heartfelt thanks to the judge and the court staff for their compassion, understanding and kindness towards us throughout the proceedings.
26: Sentencing is October 16. Reactions flow to the approval of the live streaming of December 3's US military firing squad execution of the 09 Fort Hood mass murderer. While agreeing with the penalty, this survivor, shot seven times, has reservations about screening it.
28: Let's not make a spectacle out of it. He said he wanted to be a martyr. We're not trying to make him no martyr.
26: And the fifth annual Dolly Parton Festival's underway in Narromine in western New South Wales. Jenny from the festival telling Seven, the celebration for the late stars, a major draw card.
29: Bringing people in from everywhere. Already I know there are people coming from Canberra and Moree and Sydney.
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31: Australia is 6 for 187 after some brittle day one batting in the first test against South Africa at Kingsmead. A disastrous recall for Nick Madison. The opener dismissed for a 33-ball duck. Matt Renshaw helping steady the ship, not out on 46. The Aussies have powered past Bangladesh by 7 wickets in their women's ODI in Brisbane after being set 167 for victory. Player of the match, Annabelle Sutherland, bagged 4 wickets and finished with an unbeaten 25. The Matildas have suffered a 4-2 loss to Germany in this morning's friendly. Sam Kerr halved a 2-goal deficit on the stroke of halftime, while Holly McNamara added a consolation goal for the Aussies. It's a big day behind the wheels. Supercars are out on track for practice ahead of today's top 10 shootout for the Bathurst 1000, while the F1 Singapore and MotoGP Indonesia sprint races are on this evening. And the Wallabies will be hunting their first win over the All Blacks at Eden Park since 1986 in this afternoon's Bledisloe Cup. That's sport. I'm Harrison Preeb.
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26: Partly cloudy with a shower here in Perth today and a top of 21, falling to an overnight low of 11. Then cloudy for tomorrow and a high of 20.
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6: Morning, Perth. It's Huggy for your Saturday morning. Coming up in the next 30 minutes, we'll play Matchbox 20. I've also got my mind set on a George Harrison song from the 80s. In Excess, not far away, but we'll kick off the hour with the summery song that isn't actually about summer at all. If you listen to the lyrics closely, it's about looking at your life in hindsight and wondering, where the hell did that time go and have I used it wisely? Here's Don Henley's Boys of Summer at Gold 96 FM. Just great songs.

0: 96 FM on your Saturday morning with Huggy and Foreigner. Not quite as chilly as they're suggesting for the weekend, but it's certainly not going to be a heat wave. But if you want to stay nice and toasty warm, keep busy. Maybe head to the Twilight Food Market in town or the Scarborough Sunset Markets, even the Fremantle Markets. Oh, speaking of keeping busy and warm, shout out to those taking part in the Perth Running Festival at Optus Stadium tomorrow. It all starts at 6 in the morning, so good luck to you if you're one of the participants. If not, why not head down there and just cheer them along?
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0: 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Huggy feeling good on your Saturday morning. Earlier this week, Lisa and Russell proved that everything old is new again. We know that vinyl is back in vogue. We thought that was a thing of the past, but now apparently the kids are looking for something more tactile and they're starting to buy cassettes again.
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0: 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And you know who the big winner is going to be? Those old pirate cassette and CD players in Bali. They're all tattoo parlours now. 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
26: There's a crash in Inglewood, Alexander Drive, south at a Central Avenue. Multiple lanes are blocked. Towing services are on site. There is debris across all lanes. Traffic is slow on the approach. Otherwise, freeway southbound looking good. Freeway northbound busy at Rolly Road. Oktoberfest in the Gardens will be on at Langley Park today from 1 p.m. until late. Parts of Terrace Road and Victoria Avenue will be closed. It's spring season at Freedom. 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It's Christy with the latest Perth traffic on Gold 96FM.
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29: I'm John Fabris. Three murderers of Perth brothers Jake and Callum Robinson and their friend in Mexico will be sentenced on October 16. Their brother's dad responded to the judge's guilty verdict.
30: While no verdict can ever bring back our boys or ease the heartbreak of losing them, we hope this outcome represents an important step towards justice and accountability.
29: President Trump's claiming a deal for Russian diesel for the global markets about to ease soaring prices from the Middle East conflict. Energy Minister Chris Bowen remarking Australia doesn't want it or need it in the context of Russia's war with Ukraine.
31: We have the arrangements in place as best as we possibly can with our trading partners to ensure that Russian fuel doesn't flow to Australia.
29: And leader Pauline Hanson's told a conference in Brisbane if her One Nation comes to power, there'll be a royal commission into net zero, promising to, quote, drag every corrupt contract into the open.
32: I promise you, under a One Nation government, net zero will be gone.
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1: Practice 6 is winding down at Mount Panorama. Anton Tifosquale and co-driver Lee Holdsworth setting the quickest lap. Zach Bates holds provisional pole ahead of the top 10 shootout for tomorrow's Bathurst 1000. Matt Renshaw has helped steady Australia on a rocky opening day against South Africa in the Kingsmead Test. The Aussie 6 for 187 at stumps. Renshaw not out on 46 in his switch to the middle order.
2: Obviously lots of little different challenges in the game there. Some pace, some bounces, some nibble, some spin. So, yeah, had the full array of preparation that was needed.
1: Australia is 1-0 up against Bangladesh in their women's ODI series following a 7-wicket win in Brisbane. The Matildas have been outclassed by world number 3 Germany 4-2 in this morning's friendly. South Melbourne and Melbourne victory to do battle in tonight's Australia Cup final at Amy Park. NBL Tasmania Jack Jumpers defeating Illawarra 122-112. And the Western Bulldogs have thrashed the Bombers by 43 points to open round 9 of the AFLW. At Sport, I'm Harrison Preeb.
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29: Partly cloudy with a shower here in Perth today and a top of 21, falling to an overnight low of 11, then cloudy for tomorrow and a high of 20.
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0: G'day Perth, Huggy on your Saturday morning. Four great songs from now is a number one hit from the 70s that wasn't remade or remixed or changed at all. It was just re-released a couple of years ago and went to number one again with thanks to a very popular pay TV show. Now, at the end of the year, November 14, Sandalford Wines is going to be going off with Australian Crawl and Men at Work, the headline acts for the Red Hot Summer Tour. Colin Hay of Men at Work's pretty excited about it.
5: It's a great pairing because I've been asked over the last few years to do this tour, but it never worked out timing-wise, whatever. 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And I can't think of a better band than Australian Crawl, you know, and James to pair with.
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0: Just Great Songs, Gold 96 FM with Huggy and Evanescence. A couple of songs ago, we were running up that hill, but to be honest, I'm more concerned about the mountain tomorrow because I'll be slouched in the couch for 8 hours watching the Bathurst 1000. If you're a petrol head like me, no doubt you'll be keeping an eye on Brody Kostecki, one of the favourites in the number 17 Dick Johnson Racing Ford Mustang. Brody, of course, is from Perth. There's another Western Australian who's got a chance too, Bryce Fullwood, the fella in the number 8 Brad Jones Toyota. He's from Kalgoorlie, I reckon, from memory. Anyway, I can't wait till the big race tomorrow. And if you love your motor racing, then you might want to catch up with Jonesy and Amanda because they've got something very special to give away. The Formula One Australian Grand Prix is going to be in Melbourne, and you have the chance to not only be there with a couple of race day passes for the Sunday, but also an upgrade to the grandstand. All you've got to do is head to jonesyandamanda.com.au for all the details. It's lights out in Melbourne. Don't miss the Formula One Moët and Chandon Australian Grand Prix 2027 in April. 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

0: 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Enjoy the rest of your weekend. Don't be surprised if I've got bed sores on Monday from sitting on my backside for 8 or 9 hours tomorrow watching the Bathurst 1000 on TV. Coming up after the midday update, we have Perth Radio Royalty with Kendall joining us. She's not the only queen that'll be here in the next 15 minutes because we're going to play one of their great songs for you. And just after Ice House, a band that shares its name with a defensive special teams position, a backline player in the NFL.
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17: An earlier breakdown in Kewdale, Tonkin Highway south at Arrow Highway, that's cleared. Freeway southbound moving well. Kwinana Freeway northbound is busy from Mortimer Road through to Rowley Road. And Oktoberfest in the Gardens will be on in Langley Park today from 1pm until late. Terrace Road will be closed westbound between Hill Street and Victoria Avenue. Victoria Avenue will be closed from Riverside Drive and Terrace Road. 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
19: I'm John Fabritz. Brisbane's Conservative Political Action Conference has given Pauline Hanson a standing ovation while protests were staged outside the One Nation leader pledging the end of net zero.
20: One Nation's government would immediately call a royal commission into net zero. We will drag every corrupt contract into the open.
19: Jake and Callum Robinson's dads thanked the judge in Mexico who found the WA brothers' three murderers guilty. Sentencing will be held in around a week.
21: Callum and Jake had their whole lives ahead of them, filled with dreams, love and promise. We will forever carry their memory in our hearts.
19: And the Pentagon claims the US military firing squad execution of the 09 murderer of 13 people at a Texas Army base will be live streamed on December 3. President Trump recalling how another 32 were injured.
22: He's totally nuts, so I really don't care how he goes. The death penalty is a very worthy way of going.
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23: James Golding and co-driver Richie Stanaway topping the time sheet in final practice, heading into this afternoon's top 10 shootout for the Bathurst 1000. Zach Batesold's provisional pole, with Brody Kostecki chasing a record fourth straight pole for Sunday's race. Max Verstappen will launch from the front of the grid in tonight's F1 Singapore sprint. Aussie Oscar Piastri starting from P4. Australia will return to the crease on day two of the Kingsmead test against South Africa at 6-4-187. Matt Renshaw and Pat Cummins, the not-out batsman. South Australia has thumped Victoria by an innings and 40 runs in their Sheffield Shield clash at Junction Oval. Wallabies captain Harry Wilson says the side hasn't dwelled on its Eden Park hoodoo as it chases its first win over the All Blacks at the venue since 1986.
24: To be honest, we haven't really touched on it much as a group. We know we're versing a really tough All Blacks side and we've really tried to worry about ourselves, trying to worry about the improvements in our game.
23: And in live AFLW, St Kilda leading Collingwood by 10 points a short time ago in the final quarter. That's sport. I'm Harrison Preve.
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0: Partly cloudy with a shower here in Perth today and a top of 21, falling to an overnight low of 11. Then cloudy for tomorrow and a high of 20.
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7: And I'm here to press play on those songs with plenty of buttons in front of me, but lucky I've been doing this for quite a while. Hey, it's Kendall with you this afternoon. Hope your Saturday is productive or relaxing, whatever you've chosen it to be. I saw Ice House quite a while ago at Rottnest Island. Absolutely fantastic gig. Beautiful ocean views, of course. Ivor's pristine vocals, the band having stacks of fun, and the crowd just lapping it up, singing along to the songs. They're actually playing in Mareeba, Queensland, for the first time tonight. Ivor was doing a video on social media the other day inviting fans to sing along, and a track where as soon as the note starts, you know it's going to have the sing-along factor. I will play for you in about 12 minutes' time. Just great songs is what

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You don't just remember these songs. You remember how they made you feel. The nights, the friends, the hammer pants. And somehow, the music still feels just as good. 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Just great songs.

0: 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When's the last time you cleaned your oven? Yes, don't want to think about it. It's the worst job, isn't it? I was actually doing some shopping on the Hart & Co. website during Blondie, and I was looking at the Asco self-cleaning ovens, the pyrolytic ones. Maybe that could be what you upgrade your oven for, because thanks to Hart & Co., we're giving away $20,000 worth of premium Asco appliances with the Blockbuster Kitchen Upgrade. What you want to do is watch The Block from 7:30 tomorrow night, grab that block word, and then Monday morning with Lisa and Russell, if you can reveal the block word that you saw pop up, you'll get 9 entries. 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It's The Blockbuster Kitchen Upgrade for Hart & Co., Asco and Channel 9 on Gold 96 FM. 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Miele, AEG, Asco, Siemens, Neff and Fisher & Paykel at Hart & Co. Nothing compares. The number you would need to enter that competition Monday morning, 13 55 22. 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

0: I'll be back into the music on Gold 96 FM in just a few minutes' time with a singer who, back in August, was the feature artist on This Week in Music. But come 3 o'clock this afternoon for today's edition, Savage Garden in focus, because they announced their breakup 25 years ago this week. Soul Asylum are touring with Ugly Kid Joe in March. So Jason Stabler is going to catch up with Dave from the band. The classic album Double is from ABBA. Wow, it's celebrating quite the milestone. And plenty more, because it's 3 hours jam-packed. There's a reason for every song played. And it happens this afternoon from 3 o'clock This Week in Music on Gold 96 FM and also tomorrow morning from 9.
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0: 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It's the More Music Breakfast Show on Gold 96 FM with Lisa and Russell. And yesterday they made quite the discovery. I did not know this either.
1: The classic Arnott's ginger nut is made from a completely different recipe in every Australian state. And that means the biscuits alter in taste, size and texture.
2: Wow.
1: But why? Well, back in the 1960s, a few biscuit companies across Australia combined under one Arnott's banner. And Arnott's tried to make things a little easier for themselves and create one national ginger nut recipe instead of sticking with the recipe from each state. But the parochial state-by-state taste buds had aligned to their own ginger nut and people kicked up a stink.
0: Well, there you go. Much more complicated of biscuits. Lisa and Russell will return Monday morning on Gold 96 FM for the More Music Breakfast Show and they'll get back into this.
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0: 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Because in less than 10 minutes, the Bathurst 1000 Top 10 Shootout is going to begin. And if you love motorsport and all the action of these things, you should be listening to Jonesy and Amanda come Monday afternoon and also jumping online to jonesyandamanda.com.au, because the Formula One Australian Grand Prix is coming to Melbourne in 2027 and you could win two Sunday race day park passes as well as going into the draw to win an upgrade to the grandstand. Very fancy. Your last chance to win is Monday. So jump on the Jonesy and Amanda website. Like I said, it's lights out in Melbourne. Don't miss the Formula One Moët and Chandon Australian Grand Prix 2027 in April. 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
19: Hi, it's Kendall. I'm a Stevie Nicks fan, so any Fleetwood Mac songs where she's doing the lead vocals, big tick from me. But I've got one not far away that just has so many things I like about it. Not just Stevie's vocals, the harmonies have a beautiful richness to them, and the pace is calming yet uplifting too. Look, you see if you can figure out which song I'm talking about from the Fleetwood Mac collection. Bit of an extra clue, it came out in 1982. Find it if you're right in 8 minutes time.

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0: You'll get a slice of rock courtesy of Cold Chisel very soon on Gold 96 FM, and also the 80s song that mentions cocktails and moonlit nights. Are you more of a wine drinker? Could a three-zone ASCO wine climate cabinet go well at your house, but the bank balance hasn't allowed it up until this point? Well, things could change. The blockbuster kitchen upgrade, if you win it, $20,000 worth of premium ASCO appliances could be all yours thanks to Hart & Co. I've got your attention now, haven't I? If you watch The Block tomorrow night from 7:30, grab the block word. Lisa and Russell will pop up on the screen with that. And 9 entries could be yours come Monday morning. If you're out and about tomorrow night and miss it, you could still get 1 entry for getting through. 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It's the blockbuster kitchen upgrade and it is back Monday morning with these two.
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0: Jason Staveley is the man behind This Week in Music on Gold 96 FM. Each week there's a feature artist and he has chosen Savage Garden because it was this week, 25 years ago, big news of their breakup to the world. The Aussie Top 5 recap, what was charting this week in 1986. He's going to catch up with Dave Perner of Soul Asylum because they're touring with Ugly Kid Joe in March. They've got the gig at Astor Theatre and plenty more to come from 3 o'clock on Gold 96 FM. But with This Week in Music, there's a reason for every song played. It's also on tomorrow morning from 9 a.m. You enjoy the rest of your weekend.
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32: This is the show with a reason for every song we play. As Savage Garden broke up 25 years ago this week, they are our feature artist. And we'll hear a lot from Darren Hayes over the course of the next few hours. We'll also catch up with Dave Perner from Soul Asylum, who are touring in March with Ugly Kid Joe. We've got an Aussie Top 5 recap coming up from October 6, 1986. And our classic album double is one that I bought when it first came out 50 years ago this week, Arrival from ABBA. Let's start with the trio of birthdays. First up, Brian Johnson from AC/DC. Happy birthday, sir. Here's Back in Black. It's This Week in Music on Gold 96 FM.

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0: Just great songs at Gold 96 FM. Lisa and Russell back on Monday for breakfast. And there's a trio of birthdays to start the show, with Lewis Capaldi celebrating this week. Also John Stevens and Brian Johnson from AC/DC.
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0: Feature artist. At Savage Garden, as they announced their breakup this week 25 years ago. It seemed like they could take on the world forever, but that's not exactly how it was behind the scenes. Here's Darren Hayes.
8: Yeah, the one thing that worked was the songwriting chemistry. I'll never, ever say anything negative about Daniel in that respect. The two of us, at that time in our lives, and for me, with that limited, and his, at that point, limited musical ability, what we both contributed was extraordinary. I was very green. I'd never lived away from Brisbane before, ever. You know, and suddenly we're sharing a one-bedroom flat in King's Cross, and every day we're schlepping on a bus to fancy Rose Bay, to very talented Charles Fisher's mansion. But that's only 5 hours a day. And then I'm back in this room with someone that I've suddenly discovered isn't a talker, doesn't want to talk. And when I try to share that I'm feeling lonely, sad, I am told very bluntly at a bus stop, do not lean on me. I'm not someone you can come and do that to.
0: Yeah.
8: That's it. You're just my colleague. So we were a business partnership.
0: Business partnership was great on an emotional level. Not so good. Darren Hayes there. Savage Garden are our feature artist. Here's Affirmation on This Week in Music.

0: This week in Music's On and That Savage Garden, this week's feature artist. We'll hear more from Darren Hayes over the next couple of hours. Coming up, an Aussie Top 5 recap from 40 years ago, October 6, 1986. We'll update the latest music news. There's an incredibly significant heavenly birthday to acknowledge next hour and a defining moment from Elton John next.
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14: Defining moment this week happened in 1973 when Elton John released his seventh studio album, Goodbye Yellow Brick Road, an absolutely iconic record. Here's Elton and Davey Johnson from the Elton John Band saying that it was both written and recorded very quickly.
15: The Yellow Brick Road album was written in Jamaica in 3 days, 21 songs in 3 days. Well, the band went to watch a rehearsal. I was stuck in Kingston, afraid to go out of the hotel room. But in isolation, if I'm in the mood to write, and I was there, because I didn't know, and I thought, I've got to write something, and I didn't want to go outside the hotel, so I really enjoyed writing. I don't write very much. I have sort of 6 months off, and then it all comes out. 3 or 4 days and wrote 30 or 40 songs, maybe.
16: Yellow Brick Road was a double album, but we did that, recorded the whole thing in 16 days. You know, I was 20. Elton would be 25. Nigel, 24. So we were all in our 20s, and all we wanted to do was play rock and roll and tour. And that's what we did.
14: Yeah, the album came out this week in 1973. That's our defining moment for Elton John fans on This Week in Music.

0: It's This Week in Music with a reason for every song we play. Alanis Morissette, number one in America this week with the Jagged Little Pill album back in 1995. You got Jason Staveley here. We'll add another name to the birthday list, which we check in 2 hours in just a couple of minutes. Then we'll talk with Dave Perner, the lead singer from Soul Asylum, who are touring the country in March with Ugly Kid Joe. Check the dates and get your tickets at destroyalllines.com.
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0: 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Kevin Cronin is on our birthday list from REO Speedwagon. 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
1: This week in music.
0: But wait, there's more. Well, Asylum are touring in the new year. It's the first time they've been back in Australia since the mid-90s.
2: It seems right. I don't know. I remember one time we did a bunch of gigs with the Lemonheads in Australia. And the other time was, it was a little, that was when the record after Grave Dancers Union came out.
0: You are coming back in the new year with Ugly Kid Joe, which is very exciting news. Runaway Train was, a massive success all around the world. It won you a Grammy Award. But at that point, and it may surprise some people, at that point it was the third single released from your sixth album. You weren't overnight sensations, but my goodness, it went from 0 to 100 pretty quickly around that record and that song in particular, didn't it?
2: Yeah. Radio wasn't going to play punk bands. They just weren't going to do it. So we got lumped into this thing called, it was college rock, and then it was alternative. So it's the alternative department of the record company, which to me was like, oh, that's the music that they don't know what to do with, and they just push it over there somewhere.
0: Yep.
2: So we were still kind of swimming through it, trying to understand how it all worked. By the time we moved from A&M to Columbia, things had sort of started to change. That's when, Nirvana and Pearl Jam and those kind of bands were getting traction, and Columbia was just like, okay, here's our punk group, and it all exploded.
0: Was that a fun time, or was that a time where you didn't feel like your feet had touched the ground and you'd maybe lost control? What were your memories of that time?
2: That was probably a little bit of losing control, because it was so just bang, bang, bang, bang, bang, bang, bang. I never wanted to do photo shoots or anything. Like, a lot of stuff that you're just supposed to assume you're supposed to do, and you just do it. And then you're waking up at 8 a.m. to go on morning radio, and you got a show at 11 p.m. This, that, and the other thing. And it's all moving very fast, and you're traveling all over the world. So, yeah, kind of chaotic, kind of a blur. Yeah, it was just constant. So it was very busy. But, you know, if you're in a rock band, it's pretty much better to be busy than not.
0: Fair play. Dave Perna there from Soul Asylum. They're touring in the new year with Ugly Kid Joe. Check out your tickets and all the dates at destroyalllines.com. Here's that monster hit of theirs from the mid-90s. This is Runaway Train on This Week in Music.
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0: This week in music's on their Starship. That song, We Built This City, was named the worst of the 80s by a poll in the Rolling Stone magazine. Also on that list, a couple of beauties. The Final Countdown from Europe, Wake Me Up Before You Go-Go from Wham. It's not the first time Rolling Stone magazine have said something was bad and it was great. Critics, huh? Jason Staveley here, coming up in the next 60 minutes. Another track from our feature artist, Darren Hayes, on the 25th anniversary of Savage Garden breaking up. We'll also update the latest music news, and I'll play the Australian Top 5 from this week, 40 years ago.
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0: Arrival from ABBA came out 50 years ago this week. That's why it's our classic album double. We'll get to that a little later on. This hour, we have the Aussie Top 5 recap from October 6th, 1986. Also an update of the latest music news and another track from Savage Garden, who called it quits 25 years ago this week. Let's get back to the music, though, with Talking Heads, who put out their fourth album this week in 1980, Remain in Light, featuring this brilliant song, Once in a Lifetime. Here's Talking Heads on This Week in Music. It's Gold 96 FM.

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0: 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It doesn't get much better than that. Still sounds so good, doesn't it? As we mark the heavenly birthday of John Lennon this week, that's Imagine.
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0: At Savage Garden this week, the 25th anniversary of their breakup has just passed. Here's Darren Hayes talking about, in the early days, keeping his private life private.
7: I was very careful about that. I think part of it was I had an identity that was carefully curated. You know, I don't look like that guy now. Look at me. You wouldn't recognize me when I walked down the street. That guy had...
8: I think you would.
7: I had black hair. I very much like Lady Gaga. I think if you look at her now, she is much more comfortable looking like herself, but at the very beginning of her career, I think she and I are very similar. She was bullied at school. She created a caricature, and I created a caricature as well, because somewhere in the back of my thinking, I knew that I might not always want to be instantly recognizable. I also knew from a very young age that fame is toxic, but I loved creating this magical version of myself that I gave over to fans. I was that pop star that would invite fans into the lobby when it was cold, order them pizza. You know, I felt and still do feel a deep connection to an audience because I know what it feels like to be a fan and to be seen.
8: Yep.
7: And what that feels like. And there is a healthy line that you have to have, which is like, don't turn up at my house, don't get my address, don't ever call my home. But apart from that, fame has been okay to me. It's been okay.
0: Darren Hayes and Daniel Jones had an incredibly successful, though short run as pop stars. Savage Garden came to a close 25 years ago this week, and from then, this is so good. To the moon and back on This Week in Music. Just

0: 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John Mellencamp is on our birthday list this week.
1: My brothers and I all lived down in the basement. Dad, like, put paneling up in the basement, and we had, like, bunk beds, another bed, and a TV set, and it's like, you kids stay down here. Don't come upstairs. And it was fine with us, because, hell, we just climb in and out of the window, you know. The highlight of my life when I was a kid was not seeing my dad. So the only time I didn't have to see him, it was perfect.
0: From humble beginnings, he took the world by storm. Hey, you got Jason Staveley here with another addition to the birthday list in just a moment. And then we'll get you updated with the week's music news.
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0: week in Music's On, Dragon were number one in Australia this week back in 1979 with Are You Old Enough? Ahead of them, some Spandau Ballet as Martin Kemp is on the birthday list.
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0: Tickets have gone on sale this week at Hoyt Cinemas for the return of the Songs of John Farnham concert. More than 23,000 people watched the live stream at Hoyt's a couple of weeks back. This version has been re-edited with the big screen in mind. Barnsey performed, said it was a blast.
2: When you think about, you know, that many, 25 singers, whoever it was, there's a lot of egos, a lot of personnel to juggle, and it all went so smoothly because we were all there for the right reason. Whether it was my granddaughter, who's 16, or Celine Dion, one of the biggest artists in the world, they all put the same effort and the same love into it because we just cared about John so much, because he's given us all so much, and because, you know, we love him.
0: Jimmy also announced a series of gigs for early 2027 this week. Details at redhotsummertour.com.au. Also in the cinema, there's a fully restored version of Queen Live in Budapest, now showing on IMAX screens. Filmed back in 1986 in front of 80,000 fans, it's a masterpiece. Powderfinger started the rumour mill going earlier in the week with cryptic billboards and social media activity. Then came the announcement on Friday.
3: We always said that if we were going to get back together to do some shows, that you guys would be the first to know. And so now you're the first to know. We're going to do some shows all around Australia. From September, hope to see you there.
0: Sign up to the Powderfinger website for all the details. Also this week, Garth Porter and Daryl Braithwaite are back in the studio recording new music for Sherbet. Nickelback have announced an Aussie tour for October 2027. Tickets on sale in the next week. And Aerosmith, who retired 2 years ago, have announced shows in LA for the end of the month. Builders, Aerosmith and Friends. They will feature guest appearances from Run DMC, Chad Smith from Red Hot Chili Peppers, Billy Idol, Sammy Hagar, Slash and Duff from The Gunners. What a week. It's been a big one. You're now up to date on This Week in Music.
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Just great songs at Gold 96 FM, the home of Lisa and Russell for breakfast, Jonesy and Amanda in the afternoon, and Bruno Mars is on this week in music as he's just celebrated a birthday. Through the Aussie Top 5 from this week, 40 years ago. The chart came out on the 6th of October and saw Billy Joel at number 5. Cyndi Lauper was at 4. But I see-

And the number one song in Australia on the 6th of October 1986 was from Bananarama. Big hit around the world with their remake of Shocking Blues' Venus. It's This Week in Music, Gold 96 FM.

0: It's Pearl Jam on This Week in Music, the show with a reason for every song we play. This week in 1990, Eddie Vedder took a flight from San Diego to Seattle, where he met his brand new bandmates for the very first time and started working a week later on their debut album, 10. You got Jason Staverley here. Midura is on tour in Australia at the moment. We'll play him in just a couple of minutes. Another track from our feature artist on the way, and two from ABBA's Arrival, our classic album double.
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0: Savage Garden called it quits 25 years ago this week. That's why they are our feature artist. We've got a couple coming up from Arrival from ABBA. I reckon that's probably the first album I bought. I certainly bought the singles from it with my own money. Anyway, it came out 50 years ago this week. And we'll run through everybody on our birthday list, including Midjua of Ultravox fame. He's actually touring the country at the moment. Started in Perth on Thursday, this weekend in Adelaide and Brisbane, with Hobart on Tuesday, Sydney Thursday, and Melbourne on Friday. Happy birthday, sir. Glad you could spend it in Australia. Here's Vienna on This Week in Music. 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

0: This week in music at Gold 96 FM, there's U2. They had their very first British number one hit single this week in 1988 with Desire. They'd released 11 previously before they struck gold. In fact, that was their first Australian number one hit single as well.
1: Hello, this is Jimmy Barnes.
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0: Feature artists. It's Savage Garden on the 25th anniversary of their demise back in 2001. Darren Hayes, outside of touring and performing, keeps a pretty low profile. Although back in 2023, he did appear on The Masked Singer.
7: I did not want to do it at all. And there was a funny tabloid story that said that I did it for the money, which is, I've never done anything for the money. I did not want to do it. I did it because somebody I really cared about was worried about my mental health. I was very sad. I was going through a divorce. I was so sad. And I had been offered that show so many times, mostly in the UK. I get offered TV shows, like I imagine most B-list celebrities do. And they're always terrible, like, I'm a celebrity, get me off this airplane. And I say, no, no, no, no, no, no, no. I thought I would be doing one episode. Whether you like or hate my voice, I think it's very unique. And I thought, well, I'll be there for 1 week and I'll come home. What can it hurt? My God, I was in the country for a month. I was on every episode. And at the end of it, it was life-changing. It was so humbling and beautiful. And it's like a big hug from my heart. And I loved it.
0: Yeah, he was the runner-up from memory. On the 25th anniversary of Savage Garden's demise, here's another one of their huge hits. It's Truly, Madly, Deeply on This Week in Music.

0: This week in music, there's a couple of reasons to have Van Halen on the playlist this week. Firstly, back in 2020, we lost Eddie Van Halen. He died of throat cancer. And it was also David Lee Roth's birthday this week. And here's a combination of both David Lee Roth interviewing Eddie Van Halen.
1: And you started on the piano.
2: Yeah.
1: You think that had a direct impact on how you play guitar?
2: I think it had a direct impact on everything. Actually, because from piano, I went to drums. And, you know, the percussiveness of piano is very drum-like.
0: You got Jason Staveley here. We're going to run through everybody who's been celebrating a birthday before the end of this hour. Between now and then, a couple of tracks to play from Arrival from ABBA. Iconic album released 50 years ago this week.
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0: 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How was that 30 years ago?
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0: Classic album is sensational. Probably one of the first I bought with my own money. Released this week back in 1976. I'm talking about Arrival from ABBA. And here's Bjorn talking with record producer Rick Beato.
3: Dancing Queen was inspired by a big hit in the US called Rock Your Baby. And there's nothing wrong with that. I think that's how pop music evolves.
4: Absolutely.
3: Yeah.
4: If you take a track like that, when you would start recording a track, so you have the song structure and everything, and you start layering things, because your records are so beautifully produced, how long would it take for you to decide that you had the right groove for the song, the right tempo?
3: We had musicians in the studio.
4: Yeah.
3: We had another guitar player and a bass and drums.
4: Yep.
3: The five of us would sit in the studio. I would write a demo lyric, and Benny and I would play the song, and gradually the guys would, you know, come in, and we'd be doing that until we felt, well, this might be something.
4: Okay.
3: We would stop, you know, say to the bass player, oh, remember that? That's great. And they were so disciplined, so then he'd stick to that.
4: Okay.
3: For that part of the song.
4: Right.
3: And that's how we would work, and eventually I would get out and get up here into the studio.
4: Mm-hmm.
3: And it would continue until we had a basic backing track. And then Benny would do overdubs once the synths came into our world.
4: Right.
3: And there was, you know, so many possibilities. And once we felt this is what this song is about, that's when I would write the lyric. Not until then.
4: Because of the actual sound of the track, right?
3: Yeah,
4: it would have a certain vibe to it that would suggest a mood for the lyric.
3: Yeah, not only a mood, it would conjure up like images sometimes in me when I would play it back, you know, again and again. Because I trusted in the fact that it would tell me what it's about. Either in the form of a line, a hook, or in the form of something happening, like in Knowing Me, Knowing You, I could clearly see a man in this case walking from room to room with boxes all packed up, empty rooms, and what was going through his mind at that moment, like almost cinematic. Writing a lyric is something in between a poem and a melody.
4: Right.
3: Because a top lyric should have, you know, the percussive qualities that the melody and the track demands.
0: I mean, ABBA Mania was a thing before this album came out. After it, they owned the world, and so many iconic songs on this record, including Money, Money, Money, When I Kissed the Teacher, and the two were about to play Knowing Me, Knowing You, and Dancing Queen, of course. Our classic album double is Arrival from ABBA on This Week in Music.

0: week in Music's on a Gold 96 FM, it's our classic album double, Arrival from ABBA, released 50 years ago this week. Two of the long-lasting hits in their catalogue, Dancing Queen and Knowing Me, Knowing You. You've got Jason Staveley here. We'll check everybody on the birthday list in just a couple of minutes.
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2: Hi, I'm Hannah Davies. The Matildas have fallen 4-2 to Germany in their friendly in Karlsruhe. Tilly's teammates Sam Kerr and Holly McNamara finding the back of the net. Australia has cruised to a 7-wicket win over Bangladesh in the opening women's ODI in Brisbane. Phoebe Litchfield blasted 77 off 57 balls, while Annabelle Sutherland bagged 4 wickets and finished unbeaten on 25. And the Saints have clinched their first AFLW victory this season, edging the Pies 39-37 in Nick Del Santo's final game as coach.
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21: Happy birthday to Steve Miller. Also Brian Johnson from AC/DC. Bob Geldof. Kevin Cronin from REO Speedwagon. 10cc's Kevin Godley. John Mellencamp's on the list. Tico Torres, drummer with Bon Jovi. Sam Brown, happy birthday. Bruno Mars. Don't believe me, just watch. Jackson Brown's on the list. Also Midura. David Lee Roth. Eric Martin, the lead singer from Mr. Big. Spandau Ballet's Martin Kemp. Daryl Hall. From Wheatus, their guitarist and singer Brendan Brown. Brian Mannix from the Uncanny X-Men. Happy birthday, Tony Braxton. Tim Minchin.

Gabriella Chilney. Baker Boy has been celebrating. As has Tom York from Radiohead, who are touring Australia in May next year. Here's Creep on This Week in Music.

0: It's This Week in Music at Gold 96 FM. Coming to a close with Lionel Richie, who put out his second solo album, Can't Slow Down, this week back in 1983. It's Running With The Nights. Now, coming up next weekend, as they're about to start their Australian tour, Men At Work will be our feature artist. We've got Stars from Simply Red as a classic album double. Randy Bachman will join us to talk about Bachman Turner Overdrive's first ever Australian tour. And the Aussie Top 5 will be from October 16, 2000. That's all next week. Make the most of this one, and thank you for listening.
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0: Smart, funny, and occasionally more information than you requested.
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1: 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Mm-mm. 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
2: Isn't that exciting?
1: Isn't it exciting?
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3: 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So it's about breaking that habit and retraining your bladder.
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18: 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The Perth Running Festival is on from Optus Stadium. Road closures are in place in the CBD, East Perth, South Perth, Burswood and Crawley. Also sections of the Graham Farmer Freeway, Mitchell and Kwinana Freeway and Ramps, Causeway and Mount Spey Road. Make sure you plan ahead to avoid delays. The freeways at the moment are moving well. Smooth going, Kwinana, Mitchell and Graham Farmer. Northbridge Tunnel flowing well eastbound and westbound. 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It's Peter with latest Perth traffic on Gold 96FM.
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20: Hi there, Alana McIntyre here with the latest. Donald Trump thinks it's time for Ukraine to get a new president. It's after Vladimir Zelensky criticised Donald Trump's diesel deal with Russia, calling it a gift to Vladimir Putin. At least 12 people, including three children, have died overnight after Russian aerial bombs struck residential buildings in southeastern Ukraine. Several people have been hurt after yet another attack on an international airport in Saudi Arabia. More than a dozen ambulances have been seen rushing to the King Khalid International Airport, where operations have been suspended. Iran-backed Houthi rebels have claimed responsibility for similar strikes there this week. Police in the UK have asked members of the public to stop sharing distressing videos of a tiger attack online. A man has died after he entered a tiger enclosure at the Yorkshire Wildlife Park. Police have launched an investigation into the death of a baby at a hotel in Adelaide. In his new book, former Treasurer Josh Frydenberg says the Australian way of life is a great inheritance and is right now needing protection. Anthony Albanese has appeared in a video with comedic content creators on Instagram, threatening to reinstate a young man's student debt. The PM takes on the role of a father meeting his daughter's new boyfriend in the video that's been shared by Swag on the Beat.
21: I'm pretty good with parents. What did you say he does again?
22: He's his own boss.
21: Right, like what I'm going to be with my crypto course.
23: Hello, darling.
22: Dad!
20: Anthony Albanese then whispers in the man's ear, if you break her heart, I can reinstate your hex debt.
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20: Grey skies today with a small chance of showers, heading for a top of 20 degrees. A mostly sunny one tomorrow, getting up to 24, then blue skies on Tuesday.
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24: The Perth Running Festival is on from Optus Stadium with several road closures in place in the CBD, East Perth, South Perth, Burswood and Crawley. Also sections of the Graham Farmer Freeway, Mitchell and Quinana Freeway and Rams, Causeway and Mounts Bay Road. And also at the moment, Riverside Drive westbound from the Causeway to Barrack Street. Make sure you plan ahead to avoid delays. All the other majors are looking good. No crashes, lights out or breakdowns to report. During October, purchase a Cupra Tavascan and get a 12-month complimentary ChargeFox charging subscription. 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It's Peter with latest Perth traffic on Gold 96 FM.
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27: Good morning. Alana McIntyre here with the latest. Donald Trump believes it's time for Ukraine to get a new president. The US president telling reporters the war there needs to stop.
28: You wouldn't have lost 30% of your country already. You've lost 30% of your country and you've had over a million people killed. Between the two of them, over 2 million people killed. That's a war that should have never started. And I think it's time for Ukraine to get a new president.
27: Volodymyr Zelensky has criticized the United States' recent diesel deal with Russia, calling it a gift to Vladimir Putin. And at least 12 people, including three children, have died in southeastern Ukraine after Russian aerial bombs struck residential buildings. Operations have been temporarily suspended after yet another attack on an international airport in Saudi Arabia. It's unclear how many people have been injured, but dozens of ambulances have been seen rushing to King Khalid International Airport. There have been several strikes there by the Iran-backed Houthis in the last week. The federal opposition leader has attempted to claw back voters during a Conservative conference in Brisbane. Pauline Hanson calling the Liberal leader a swarmy management consultant during CPAC. Angus Taylor admits the party has had it wrong.
29: Your frustrations about where we let you down in the recent past are understandable.
27: Queenslanders may have to use cash to pay for their coffee soon at some cafes. A recent Business Chamber poll there showing 7% of business owners are considering no longer accepting credit cards. And Victoria is facing a tradie shortage, with experts calling it a crisis. Data showing apprenticeship commencements are at their lowest levels since 2001.
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27: The All Blacks have humiliated the Wallabies in Auckland 50-19, retaining the Bledisloe Cup for the 24th year. Les Kiss telling Stan Sport the Aussies started well, but it wasn't good enough.
31: Well, the second half they dominated, didn't they? You know, we did the work in the first half to stay in the hunt. They had a great purple patch. They were on top of us.
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27: Grey skies today with a small chance of showers, heading for a top of 20 degrees. A mostly sunny one tomorrow, getting up to 24, then blue skies on Tuesday.
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3: Nandos, fire it up.
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